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2: From the My Bash area, here's your forecast. For tonight, you have a 40% chance of showers and thunderstorms. It'll be mostly cloudy with lows in the mid-60s and north winds around 5 miles an hour. For Saturday, you have a 20% chance of showers. It'll be mostly cloudy with highs in the mid-80s. And for Saturday night, it'll be mostly clear with lows in the mid-60s. That's your My Bash area forecast. I'm Troy Alcorn.
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3: From the Mibash area, here's your forecast. For tonight, you have a 40% chance of showers and thunderstorms. It'll be mostly cloudy with lows in the mid-60s and north winds around 5 miles an hour. For Saturday, you have a 20% chance of showers. It'll be mostly cloudy with highs in the mid-80s. And for Saturday night, it'll be mostly clear with lows in the mid-60s. That's your Mibash area forecast. I'm Troy Alcorn.
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2: From the My Bash area, here's your forecast. For tonight, you have a 40% chance of showers and thunderstorms. It'll be mostly cloudy with lows in the mid-60s and north winds around 5 miles an hour. For Saturday, you have a 20% chance of showers. It'll be mostly cloudy with highs in the mid-80s. And for Saturday night, it'll be mostly clear with lows in the mid-60s. That's your My Bash area forecast. I'm Troy Alcorn.
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2: From the Mibash area, here's your forecast. For tonight, you have a 40% chance of showers and thunderstorms. It'll be mostly cloudy with lows in the mid-60s and north winds around 5 miles an hour. For Saturday, you have a 20% chance of showers. It'll be mostly cloudy with highs in the mid-80s. And for Saturday night, it'll be mostly clear with lows in the mid-60s. That's your Mibash area forecast. I'm Troy Alcorn.
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4: From the My Bash area, here's your forecast. For tonight, you have a 40% chance of showers and thunderstorms. It'll be mostly cloudy with lows in the mid-60s and north winds around 5 miles an hour. For Saturday, you have a 20% chance of showers. It'll be mostly cloudy with highs in the mid-80s. And for Saturday night, it'll be mostly clear with lows in the mid-60s. That's your My Bash Area forecast. I'm Troy Alcorn.
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1: From the My Bash area, here's your forecast. For tonight, you have a 40% chance of showers and thunderstorms. It'll be mostly cloudy with lows in the mid-60s and north winds around 5 miles an hour. For Saturday, you have a 20% chance of showers. It'll be mostly cloudy with highs in the mid-80s. And for Saturday night, it'll be mostly clear with lows in the mid-60s. That's your My Bash area forecast. I'm Troy Alcorn.
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3: From the My Bash area, here's your forecast. For tonight, you have a 40% chance of showers and thunderstorms. It'll be mostly cloudy with lows in the mid-60s and north winds around 5 miles an hour. For Saturday, you have a 20% chance of showers. It'll be mostly cloudy with highs in the mid-80s. And for Saturday night, it'll be mostly clear with lows in the mid-60s. That's your My Bash area forecast. I'm Troy Alcorn.
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2: From the My Bash area, here's your forecast. The rest of the morning, mostly cloudy. Can't rule out a shower or thunderstorm. Lows in the mid-60s. Remains mostly cloudy as we head to the day. Highs in the mid-80s. Partly cloudy tonight. Lows in the mid-60s. Sunday, sunshine. Highs in the mid-80s. Mainly clear Sunday night. Low in the lower 60s. A sunny day Monday. Highs in the upper 80s. Sunny day with a hot afternoon Tuesday and temperatures near 90. That's your My Bash area forecast. I'm meteorologist Jim Rinaldi.
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3: From the MyBash area, here's your forecast. The rest of the morning, mostly cloudy. Can't rule out a shower or thunderstorm. Lows in the mid-60s. Remains mostly cloudy as we head to the day. Highs in the mid-80s. Partly cloudy tonight. Lows in the mid-60s. Sunday, sunshine. Highs in the mid-80s. Mainly clear Sunday night. Low in the lower 60s. A sunny day Monday. Highs in the upper 80s. Sunny day with a hot afternoon Tuesday and temperatures near 90. That's your MyBash area forecast. I'm meteorologist Jim Rinaldi.
4: Right now, it's 71.
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3: From the My Bash area, here's your forecast. The rest of the morning, mostly cloudy. Can't rule out a shower or thunderstorm. Lows in the mid-60s. Remains mostly cloudy as we head to the day. Highs in the mid-80s. Partly cloudy tonight. Lows in the mid-60s. Sunday, sunshine. Highs in the mid-80s. Mainly clear Sunday night. Low in the lower 60s. A sunny day Monday. Highs in the upper 80s. Sunny day with a hot afternoon Tuesday and temperatures near 90. That's your My Bash area forecast. I'm meteorologist Jim Rinaldi.
4: Right now, it's 71.
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2: From the My Bash area, here's your forecast. The rest of the morning, mostly cloudy. Can't rule out a shower or thunderstorm. Lows in the mid-60s. Remains mostly cloudy as we head to the day. Highs in the mid-80s. Partly cloudy tonight. Lows in the mid-60s. Sunday, sunshine. Highs in the mid-80s. Mainly clear Sunday night. Low in the lower 60s. A sunny day Monday. Highs in the upper 80s. Sunny day with a hot afternoon Tuesday and temperatures near 90. That's your My Bash area forecast. I'm meteorologist Jim Rinaldi.
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2: From the Mibash area, here's your forecast. The rest of the morning, mostly cloudy. Can't rule out a shower or thunderstorm. Lows in the mid-60s. Remains mostly cloudy as we head to the day. Highs in the mid-80s. Partly cloudy tonight. Lows in the mid-60s. Sunday, sunshine. Highs in the mid-80s. Mainly clear Sunday night. Low in the lower 60s. A sunny day Monday. Highs in the upper 80s. Sunny day with a hot afternoon Tuesday and temperatures near 90. That's your Mibash area forecast. I'm meteorologist Jim Rinaldi.
3: Right now, it's 70.
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3: From the My Bash area, here's your forecast. The rest of the morning, mostly cloudy. Can't rule out a shower or thunderstorm. Lows in the mid-60s. Remains mostly cloudy as we head through the day. Highs in the mid-80s. Partly cloudy tonight. Lows in the mid-60s. Sunday, sunshine. Highs in the mid-80s. Mainly clear Sunday night. Low in the lower 60s. A sunny day Monday. Highs in the upper 80s. Sunny day with a hot afternoon Tuesday and temperatures near 90. That's your My Bash area forecast. I'm meteorologist Jim Rinaldi.
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2: From the Mibash area, here's your forecast. The rest of the morning, mostly cloudy. Can't rule out a shower or thunderstorm. Lows in the mid-60s. Remains mostly cloudy as we head through the day. Highs in the mid-80s. Partly cloudy tonight. Lows in the mid-60s. Sunday, sunshine. Highs in the mid-80s. Mainly clear Sunday night. Low in the lower 60s. A sunny day Monday. Highs in the upper 80s. Sunny day with a hot afternoon Tuesday and temperatures near 90. That's your Mibash area forecast. I'm meteorologist Jim Rinaldi.
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2: From the Mybash area, here's your forecast. The rest of the morning, mostly cloudy. Can't rule out a shower or thunderstorm. Lows in the mid-60s. Remains mostly cloudy as we head through the day. Highs in the mid-80s. Partly cloudy tonight. Lows in the mid-60s. Sunday, sunshine. Highs in the mid-80s. Mainly clear Sunday night. Low in the lower 60s. A sunny day Monday. Highs in the upper 80s. Sunny day with a hot afternoon Tuesday and temperatures near 90. That's your Mybash area forecast. I'm meteorologist Jim Rinaldi.
3: Right now, it's 69.
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2: From the My Bash area, here's your forecast. The rest of the morning, mostly cloudy. Can't rule out a shower or thunderstorm. Lows in the mid-60s. Remains mostly cloudy as we head to the day. Highs in the mid-80s. Partly cloudy tonight. Lows in the mid-60s. Sunday, sunshine. Highs in the mid-80s. Mainly clear Sunday night. Low in the lower 60s. A sunny day Monday. Highs in the upper 80s. Sunny day with a hot afternoon Tuesday and temperatures near 90. That's your My Bash area forecast. I'm meteorologist Jim Rinaldi.
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2: From the Mybash area, here's your forecast. The rest of the morning, mostly cloudy. Can't rule out a shower or thunderstorm. Lows in the mid-60s. Remains mostly cloudy as we head for the day. Highs in the mid-80s. Partly cloudy tonight. Lows in the mid-60s. Sunday, sunshine. Highs in the mid-80s. Mainly clear Sunday night. Low in the lower 60s. A sunny day Monday. Highs in the upper 80s. Sunny day with a hot afternoon Tuesday and temperatures near 90. That's your Mybash area forecast. I'm meteorologist Jim Rinaldi.
3: Right now, it's 69.
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3: From the My Bash area, here's your forecast. The rest of the morning, mostly cloudy. Can't rule out a shower or thunderstorm. Lows in the mid-60s. Remains mostly cloudy as we head to the day. Highs in the mid-80s. Partly cloudy tonight. Lows in the mid-60s. Sunday, sunshine. Highs in the mid-80s. Mainly clear Sunday night. Low in the lower 60s. A sunny day Monday. Highs in the upper 80s. Sunny day with a hot afternoon Tuesday and temperatures near 90. That's your My Bash area forecast. I'm meteorologist Jim Rinaldi.
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4: From the My Bash area, here's your forecast. The rest of the morning, mostly cloudy. Can't rule out a shower or thunderstorm. Lows in the mid-60s. Remains mostly cloudy as we head to the day. Highs in the mid-80s. Partly cloudy tonight. Lows in the mid-60s. Sunday, sunshine. Highs in the mid-80s. Mainly clear Sunday night. Low in the lower 60s. A sunny day Monday. Highs in the upper 80s. Sunny day with a hot afternoon Tuesday and temperatures near 90. That's your My Bash area forecast. I'm meteorologist Jim Rinaldi.
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2: From the Mibash area, here's your forecast. For this morning, an isolated shower, otherwise partly sunny day with highs in the middle 80s. It'll be partly cloudy tonight, lows in the middle 60s. For Sunday, sunshine with highs in the mid 80s, mainly clear Sunday night, lows in the lower 60s. Monday, a sunny day, highs in the upper 80s, sunshine and hot for Tuesday with temperatures near 90. That's your Mibash area forecast. I'm meteorologist Jim Rinaldi.
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4: From the Maybash area, here's your forecast. For this morning, an isolated shower, otherwise partly sunny day with highs in the middle 80s. It'll be partly cloudy tonight, lows in the middle 60s. For Sunday, sunshine with highs in the mid 80s. Mainly clear Sunday night, lows in the lower 60s. Monday, a sunny day, highs in the upper 80s. Sunshine and hot for Tuesday with temperatures near 90. That's your Maybash area forecast. I'm meteorologist Jim Rinaldi.
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2: From the Mibash area, here's your forecast. For this morning, an isolated shower, otherwise partly sunny day with highs in the middle 80s. It'll be partly cloudy tonight, lows in the middle 60s. For Sunday, sunshine with highs in the mid 80s, mainly clear Sunday night, lows in the lower 60s. Monday, a sunny day, highs in the upper 80s. Sunshine and hot for Tuesday with temperatures near 90. That's your Mibash area forecast. I'm meteorologist Jim Rinaldi.
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3: From the Maybash area, here's your forecast. For this morning, an isolated shower, otherwise partly sunny day with highs in the middle 80s. It'll be partly cloudy tonight, lows in the middle 60s. For Sunday, sunshine with highs in the mid-80s. Mainly clear Sunday night, lows in the lower 60s. Monday, a sunny day, highs in the upper 80s. Sunshine and hot for Tuesday with temperatures near 90. That's your Maybash area forecast. I'm meteorologist Jim Rinaldi.
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2: From the Mibash area, here's your forecast. For this morning, an isolated shower, otherwise partly sunny day with highs in the middle 80s. It'll be partly cloudy tonight, lows in the middle 60s. For Sunday, sunshine with highs in the mid 80s, mainly clear Sunday night, lows in the lower 60s. Monday, a sunny day, highs in the upper 80s. Sunshine and hot for Tuesday with temperatures near 90. That's your Mibash area forecast. I'm meteorologist Jim Rinaldi.
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2: From the Maybash area, here's your forecast. For this morning, an isolated shower, otherwise partly sunny day with highs in the middle 80s. It'll be partly cloudy tonight, lows in the middle 60s. For Sunday, sunshine with highs in the mid 80s, mainly clear Sunday night, lows in the lower 60s. Monday, a sunny day, highs in the upper 80s, sunshine and hot for Tuesday with temperatures near 90. That's your Maybash area forecast. I'm meteorologist Jim Rinaldi.
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3: From the My Bash area, here's your forecast. For this morning, an isolated shower, otherwise partly sunny day with highs in the middle 80s. It'll be partly cloudy tonight, lows in the middle 60s. For Sunday, sunshine with highs in the mid 80s. Mainly clear Sunday night, lows in the lower 60s. Monday, a sunny day, highs in the upper 80s. Sunshine and hot for Tuesday with temperatures near 90. That's your My Bash area forecast. I'm meteorologist Jim Rinaldi.
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3: From the Mybash area, here's your forecast. For this morning, an isolated shower, otherwise partly sunny day with highs in the middle 80s. It'll be partly cloudy tonight, lows in the middle 60s. For Sunday, sunshine with highs in the mid 80s. Mainly clear Sunday night, lows in the lower 60s. Monday, a sunny day, highs in the upper 80s. Sunshine and hot for Tuesday with temperatures near 90. That's your MyBash area forecast. I'm meteorologist Jim Rinaldi.
4: Right now it's 71.
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2: From the Mibash area, here's your forecast. For this morning, an isolated shower, otherwise partly sunny day with highs in the middle 80s. It'll be partly cloudy tonight, lows in the middle 60s. For Sunday, sunshine with highs in the mid 80s. Mainly clear Sunday night, lows in the lower 60s. Monday, a sunny day, highs in the upper 80s. Sunshine and hot for Tuesday with temperatures near 90. That's your Mibash area forecast. I'm meteorologist Jim Rinaldi.
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2: From the Wabash area, here's your forecast. For this morning, an isolated shower, otherwise partly sunny day with highs in the middle 80s. It'll be partly cloudy tonight, lows in the middle 60s. For Sunday, sunshine with highs in the mid 80s, mainly clear Sunday night, lows in the lower 60s. Monday, a sunny day, highs in the upper 80s, sunshine and hot for Tuesday with temperatures near 90. That's your MyBash area forecast. I'm meteorologist Jim Rinaldi.
3: Right now, it's 73.
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2: From the My Bash area, here's your forecast. For this morning, an isolated shower, otherwise partly sunny day with highs in the middle 80s. It'll be partly cloudy tonight, lows in the middle 60s. For Sunday, sunshine with highs in the mid 80s. Mainly clear Sunday night, lows in the lower 60s. Monday, a sunny day, highs in the upper 80s. Sunshine and hot for Tuesday with temperatures near 90. That's your My Bash area forecast. I'm meteorologist Jim Rinaldi.
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2: From the Maybash area, here's your forecast. For this morning, an isolated shower, otherwise partly sunny day with highs in the middle 80s. It'll be partly cloudy tonight, lows in the middle 60s. For Sunday, sunshine with highs in the mid-80s. Mainly clear Sunday night, lows in the lower 60s. Monday, a sunny day, highs in the upper 80s. Sunshine and hot for Tuesday with temperatures near 90. That's your Maybash area forecast. I'm meteorologist Jim Rinaldi.
3: Right now, it's 76.
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2: The Mibash area, here's your forecast. We have a heat advisory until 8 p.m. Today we'll have mixed clouds and sun with a shower, thunderstorm in spots. It's going to be hot with temperatures near 90 and a heat index of 100. Mostly cloudy with a couple of showers and thunderstorms tonight. Lows will be in the lower 70s. Sunday time, the clouds and sun, showers become likely to be thunderstorm in spots as well. Highs in mid-80s. Partly sunny with a shower and thunderstorm for Monday. That's your Mibash area forecast. I'm meteorologist Jim Rinaldi.
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1: Jonesy's Junction on the east side of Akron at the junction of 14 and 114. Open Tuesday through Saturday, 11 to 2 and 4 to 7.
2: Well, hey there, fellow rockers. Kara D here with you, and it is time for a vital vinyl hour brought to you by Jonesy's Junction in Akron. Well, it is circus season in the area, so we thought it was only appropriate to go with the 18th studio album by Kiss, released in September of 1998, Psycho Circus. Following their highly successful reunion tour, Psycho Circus was marketed as the first new studio album by the band's original lineup since 1979's Dynasty. It is sometimes assumed that Psycho Circus is based on the comic book series Kiss Psycho Circus, which debuted the year before the album was released. However, while it was true that the album had not been conceived at the time the comic book was first published, Simmons claims that the Psycho Circus concept was originally created as a Kiss tour theme. Let's get to side one with the title track. Here is Psycho Circus by Kiss. 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

0: 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Open Tuesday through Saturday, 11 to 2 and 4 to 7.
1: Side one of Psycho Circus by Kiss. Here's side two coming at you. 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

The 18th studio album released by Kiss in September of 1998, Psycho Circus. The album debuted at number 3 on the Billboard 200 charts, selling 110,000 copies in its first week of the release, and was certified gold by the RIAA in October of 1998. Not only do I encourage you to get out to the Peru Amateur Circus going on this week, but make sure when you get out to Jonesy's Junction in Akron, you let them know that you heard it right here on 101.9 Rocks. You guys enjoy the rest of your weekend. We'll do it again soon. I'm Kara D. Have a good one. 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
3: The My Bash area, here's your forecast. We have a heat advisory until 8 p.m. Today we'll have mixed clouds and sun with a shower, thunderstorm in spots. It's going to be hot with temperatures near 90 and a heat index of 100. Mostly cloudy with a couple of showers and thunderstorms tonight. Lows will be in the lower 70s. Sunday time, the clouds and sun, showers become likely to be thunderstorm in spots as well. Highs in mid 80s. Partly sunny with a shower and thunderstorm for Monday. That's your My Bash area forecast. I'm meteorologist Jim Rinaldi.
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4: In the MyBash area, here's your forecast. We have a heat advisor until 8 p.m. Today we'll have mixed clouds and sun with a shower, thunderstorm in spots. It's going to be hot with temperatures near 90 and a heat index of 100. Mostly cloudy with a couple of showers and thunderstorms tonight. Lows will be in the lower 70s. Sunday time, the clouds and sun, showers become likely to be thunderstorm in spots as well. Highs in mid-80s, partly sunny with a shower and thunderstorm for Monday. That's your MyBash area forecast. I'm meteorologist Jim Rinaldi.
5: Right now, it's 77.
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2: The Mibash area, here's your forecast. We have a heat advisory until 8 p.m. Today we'll have mixed clouds and sun with a shower, thunderstorm in spots. It's going to be hot with temperatures near 90 and a heat index of 100. Mostly cloudy with a couple of showers and thunderstorms tonight. Lows will be in the lower 70s. Sunday time, the clouds and sun, showers become likely to be thunderstorm in spots as well. Highs in mid-80s. Partly sunny with a shower and thunderstorm for Monday. That's your Mibash area forecast. I'm meteorologist Jim Rinaldi.
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3: In the MyBash area, here's your forecast. We have a heat advisory until 8 p.m. Today we'll have mixed clouds and sun with a shower, thunderstorm in spots. It's going to be hot with temperatures near 90 and a heat index of 100. Mostly cloudy with a couple of showers and thunderstorms tonight. Lows will be in the lower 70s. Sunday time, the clouds and sun, showers become likely to be thunderstorm in spots as well. Highs in mid-80s. Partly sunny with a shower and thunderstorm for Monday. That's your MyBash area forecast. I'm meteorologist Jim Rinaldi.
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2: The My Bash area, here's your forecast. We have a heat advisory until 8 p.m. Today we'll have mixed clouds and sun with a shower, thunderstorm, and spots. It's going to be hot with temperatures near 90 and a heat index of 100. Mostly cloudy with a couple of showers and thunderstorms tonight. Lows will be in the lower 70s. Sunday time, the clouds and sun, showers become likely to be thunderstorm and spots as well. Highs in mid-80s. Partly sunny with a shower and thunderstorm for Monday. That's your My Bash area forecast. I'm meteorologist Jim Rinaldi.
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2: The MyBash area, here's your forecast. We have a heat advisory until 8 p.m. Today we'll have mixed clouds and sun with a shower, thunderstorm and spots. It's going to be hot with temperatures near 90 and a heat index of 100. Mostly cloudy with a couple of showers and thunderstorms tonight. Lows will be in the lower 70s. Sunday time, the clouds and sun, showers become likely to be thunderstorm and spots as well. Highs in mid-80s, partly sunny with a shower and thunderstorm for Monday. That's your MyBash area forecast. I'm meteorologist Jim Rinaldi.
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2: The Mibash area, here's your forecast. We have a heat advisory until 8 p.m. Today we'll have mixed clouds and sun with a shower, thunderstorm in spots. It's going to be hot with temperatures near 90 and a heat index of 100. Mostly cloudy with a couple of showers and thunderstorms tonight. Lows will be in the lower 70s. Sunday time, the clouds and sun, showers become likely to be thunderstorm in spots as well. Highs in mid-80s, partly sunny with a shower and thunderstorm for Monday. That's your Mibash area forecast. I'm meteorologist Jim Rinaldi.
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3: In the MyBash area, here's your forecast. We have a heat advisory until 8 p.m. Today we'll have mixed clouds and sun with a shower, thunderstorm, and spots. It's going to be hot with temperatures near 90 and heated to 100. Mostly cloudy with a couple of showers and thunderstorms tonight. Lows will be in the lower 70s. Sunday time, the clouds and sun, showers become likely to be thunderstorm and spots as well. Highs in mid-80s. Partly sunny with a shower and thunderstorm for Monday. That's your MyBash area forecast. I'm meteorologist Jim Rinaldi.
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3: The Mibash area, here's your forecast. We have a heat advisory until 8 p.m. Today we'll have mixed clouds and sun with a shower, thunderstorm, and spots. It's going to be hot with temperatures near 90 and a heat index of 100. Mostly cloudy with a couple of showers and thunderstorms tonight. Lows will be in the lower 70s. Sunday time, the clouds and sun, showers become likely to be thunderstorm and spots as well. Highs in mid-80s. Partly sunny with a shower and thunderstorm for Monday. That's your Mibash area forecast. I'm meteorologist Jim Rinaldi.
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2: The My Bash area, here's your forecast. We have a heat advisory until 8 p.m. Today we'll have mixed clouds and sun with a shower, thunderstorm in spots. It's going to be hot with temperatures near 90 and a heat index of 100. Mostly cloudy with a couple of showers and thunderstorms tonight. Lows will be in the lower 70s. Sunday time, the clouds and sun, showers become likely to be thunderstorm in spots as well. Highs in mid-80s. Partly sunny with a shower and thunderstorm for Monday. That's your My Bash area forecast. I'm meteorologist Jim Rinaldi.
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2: From the My Bash area, here's your forecast for tonight. A slight chance of showers, then partly cloudy skies after midnight and a low of 64. Tomorrow, sunny and bright with a high of 85. Tomorrow night, clear skies with a low of 61. On Monday, sunny with a high of 87. Monday night, clear with a low of 66. That's your My Bash area forecast. I'm J.D. Allison.
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2: From the Wabash area, here's your forecast for tonight. A slight chance of showers, then partly cloudy skies after midnight and a low of 64. Tomorrow, sunny and bright with a high of 85. Tomorrow night, clear skies with a low of 61. On Monday, sunny with a high of 87. Monday night, clear with a low of 66. That's your Wabash area forecast. I'm J.D. Allison.
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2: From the My Bash area, here's your forecast for tonight. A slight chance of showers, then partly cloudy skies after midnight and a low of 64. Tomorrow, sunny and bright with a high of 85. Tomorrow night, clear skies with a low of 61. On Monday, sunny with a high of 87. Monday night, clear with a low of 66. That's your My Bash area forecast. I'm J.D. Allison.
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4: From the Wabash area, here's your forecast for tonight. A slight chance of showers, then partly cloudy skies after midnight and a low of 64. Tomorrow, sunny and bright with a high of 85. Tomorrow night, clear skies with a low of 61. On Monday, sunny with a high of 87. Monday night, clear with a low of 66. That's your Wabash area forecast. I'm J.D. Allison.
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